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0: News. I'm Tom Rigotti. Vice President J.D. Vance is defending the agreement to end the war with Iran. Fox's Lucas Tomlinson is at the White House.
1: This memorandum of understanding that kickstarts, resets the clock on a new 60-day window to discuss Iran's nuclear program and also make sure that they never get a nuclear weapon.
0: Critics say the administration made too many concessions to Iran. The White House Fraud Task Force has arrested 15 people for defrauding food stamps out of $1 million. Fox's Connor Hansen reports.
2: 11 of them were illegal immigrants stealing the identities of U.S. citizens, blocking them out of some crucial programs. The task force says some of these cases were uncovered after Americans went to apply for benefits and were denied.
0: Secretary of Agriculture Brooke Rollins says 700,000 people were removed from the program due to fraud. 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

0: News. I'm Tom Graham. Following the signing of a deal ending the conflict with Iran, shipping in the Strait of Hormuz ramping up, oil prices are going down. Fox's Lauren Simonetti explains that's having an impact on the gas pump.
1: Gas averaging $3.99 nationally, the first time it's under $4 since March 30th, giving drivers some relief this summer.
0: Those numbers from AAA. Floodwaters continue to rise in parts of the South after a drenching what was Tropical Storm Arthur. Fox Weather's Brandi Campbell is in Picayune, Mississippi, northeast of New Orleans.
2: Mississippi and Louisiana dealt with heavy rain, flash flooding, and preliminarily confirmed tornadoes. It's one of three towns between the states put under flash flood emergency.
0: And parts of Alabama also inundated with a heavy helping of wet weather. 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

0: News. I'm Tom Bergotti. The Memorandum of Understanding ending the conflict in Iran is getting a cool reception from some lawmakers. Fox's Lucas Tomlinson reports.
1: Not just Democrats criticizing the memorandum. Senate Armed Services Committee Chairman Roger Wicker says the $300 billion fund, quote, would make Iran's payoff under President Obama's 2015 deal look like a pittance by comparison.
0: It turns out that Vice President J.D. Vance will not be headed to Switzerland for tomorrow's signing ceremony. The White House tonight blames logistical issues. Lawyers for the accused killer of UnitedHealthcare CEO Brian Thompson are reversing course in their legal strategy ahead of trial. Fox's Gurnall Scott.
2: Attorneys for Luigi Mangione now say they will not pursue a psychiatric defense when a state jury hears evidence against him starting in September, with a federal trial set for a month later.
0: The defense have been considering an extreme emotional disturbance argument. 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

0: a Fox News alert. I'm Chris DeMeo. The White House says Vice President Vance isn't leaving tonight for Switzerland to lead a new round of talks with Iran about its nuclear program. It cites difficult logistics for negotiations meant to add details to an agreement signed by President Trump a day ago. The White House said in a statement that plans for the technical talks have not been finalized and said the U.S. delegation has been prepared to depart at the first available opportunity. President Trump awarding the Medal of Honor to three military vets at the White House today.
1: We owe everything to heroes like those we celebrate today, men who went willingly to the darkest and most dangerous corners on earth to defeat evil so we could live free.
0: The award given to military members for exceptional acts of valor. And stocks ending higher on Thursday. 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
0: From Chatham to Hillsboro and Martinsville to South Boston.

0: I'm Sue Guzman. Vice President J.D. Vance's trip to Switzerland for technical talks with Iran has been put on hold because of logistical issues. This after the U.S. and Iran signed a memorandum of understanding to end the conflict.
1: This memorandum of understanding that kickstarts, resets the clock on a new 60-day window to discuss Iran's nuclear program and also make sure that they never get a nuclear weapon.
0: Fox's Lucas Tomlinson, the Department of Homeland Security, says the alleged ringleader of the failed terrorist attack at the UFC event at the White House was in the country illegally, and that Mexican national Abraham Hermosillo overstayed a visitor visa. DHS Secretary Mark Wayne Mullen.
2: When you don't respect our laws when you're coming in, how do we expect you to respect the laws when you're living here as well? And we have one person that dies at the hands of an illegal is one too many.
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1: The Dan.

0: I'm Chris DeMeo. A change of plans for Vice President Vance. The White House says he won't be going to Switzerland to begin nuclear talks with Iran. The White House spokesperson saying difficult logistics for negotiations are in effect. And the White House saying in a statement that the plans for the technical talks have not been finalized and that the U.S. delegation has been prepared to depart at the first available opportunity. President Trump awarding the Medal of Honor to three military veterans.
1: We owe everything to heroes like those we celebrate today. Men who went willingly to the darkest and most dangerous corners on earth to defeat evil so we could live free.
0: The award given to military members for exceptional acts of valor. Mexico becomes the first country in the World Cup to reach the knockout stage. Mexico blanking South Korea 1-0. 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

0: News. I'm Sue Gossman. With the U.S. and Iran set to sign a peace deal in Switzerland, the Israeli military says it struck southern Lebanon overnight in intense fighting. This is the White House announced. Vice President J.D. Vance will not attend. The memorandum of understanding ending the conflict getting some cool reception from lawmakers.
1: It's not just Democrats criticizing the memorandum. Senate Armed Services Committee Chairman Roger Wicker says the $300 billion fund, quote, would make Iran's payoff under President Obama's 2015 deal look like a pittance by comparison.
0: Fox's Lucas Tomlinson, lawyers for the accused killer of United Healthcare CEO Brian Thompson are reversing their course in the legal strategy. The defense had been considering an extreme emotional disturbance argument and announced on Thursday that they were not going to do so. 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

0: News. I'm Chris DeMeo. A change of plans for the vice president. The White House says he won't be going to Switzerland to begin nuclear talks with Iran. A White House spokesperson cites difficult logistics for negotiations. Meantime, the Swiss ministry announcing this morning that planned talks between the U.S., Iran, Qatar, and Pakistan have been postponed. Democratic socialists making the pitch ahead of this November's midterms.
1: We need and will take on Trump and his pathological lying. We're going to take on his racism, his authoritarianism.
0: Senator Bernie Sanders and Zoran Mamdani campaigning for New York Democratic Socialists on Thursday in New York. Stocks ending higher on Thursday. 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

0: is a Fox News alert. I'm Sue Guzman. A major new development in the U.S.-Iran peace deal. Planned talks between the U.S., Iran, Qatar, and Pakistan set for Friday have been postponed. Comes after the White House announced Vice President J.D. Vance would not be attending. President Trump Thursday outlined his stipulation.
1: Into a social post, President Trump stressed, quote, "We expect a complete ceasefire on all fronts, including Lebanon, Hezbollah, and Israel." Vice President J.D. Vance also lashed out at Israel, warning its leaders not to, quote, attack the only powerful ally they have left.
0: Fox's Chandler Painter, Israel's military says its forces strike targets in southern Lebanon overnight as Hezbollah reported intense fighting. Israel says four of its soldiers were killed. 16 were killed in the Israeli airstrikes. And Democrat Hannah Pingree and Republican Bobby Charles will compete this fall to become Maine's next governor. 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

0: Yeah, I'm Tim Wynn. I'm a fan of the Dan. 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
1: The

0: News, I'm Chris DeMeo. Israel's military saying Friday its forces struck targets throughout southern Lebanon as Hezbollah reported intense fighting in the area, threatening the agreement between Iran and the United States to end the war. Meantime, planned talks between the U.S., Iran, Qatar, and Pakistan have been postponed. No word on when they'll be rescheduled. Democratic Socialists making the pitch ahead of November's midterms.
1: We need and will take on Trump and his pathological lying. We're going to take on his racism, his authoritarianism.
0: Senator Bernie Sanders and New York Mayor Zoran Mamdani pitching for Democratic Socialists in New York. 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

Danville's 104.5 The Dan with Justin Lloyd for the More Music Morning Show as we roll into the 6 a.m. hour. It's 70 degrees, a little rainy in certain parts of the listening area. And today, looking at your forecast, which yesterday I was showing on my end, it was going to be like the hottest day of the week. And then I think it ended up topping out at 89, even though I was showing 95, which I think maybe the weather came in and cooled it down with the rain. But yeah, I don't know. Mother Nature, she's hard to predict. But for today, I see a high of 86, tomorrow a high of 87, and a high of 92 on Sunday. So, of course, we'll keep you up to date

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0: 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So Father's Day is right around the corner, and someone on social media asked, Dads, what do you actually want for Father's Day? And the best answers include spending time with family, doing an activity outdoors like hiking, or personal time for hobbies. So, you know, us dads, we're not too complicated. Sit tight. We got your local news and forecast, and we are right back to the music with Don Henley, John Bon Jovi, and Pink Floyd on the way for you next.
1: 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The worst drought in 20 years in Southside Virginia continues. Latest U.S. Drought Monitor released Thursday shows about a third of Virginia still in the D3 category, signifying an extreme drought. Portions of central Virginia are now D2 for a severe drought after a series of thunderstorms this week. The D3 portion includes all of Danville, Halifax County, and Henry County, and all but the northwesternmost portion of Pennsylvania County. Also, there's a new D4 area just south of Danville. That means an exceptional drought. It includes the southern end of Caswell County. The Virginia DEQ's Drought Monitoring Task Force has kept up its existing drought watches and warnings for most of Virginia. DEQ says it's the 8th driest year in Pennsylvania County since the late 19th century. This year's rainfall deficit, nearly 6.5 inches in Danville, 5.3 inches on average in Pennsylvania County. Statistically, it is the region's worst drought since 2008. An adult and two teens face charges in an altercation at the Riverfront Park that was captured on video and shared to social media. It happened Tuesday night around 11 p.m. Police say 25-year-old Christina Sirico Witherspoon of Danville went to the park to confront two teens with whom she had issues. The 14 and 15-year-old girls assaulted her. Witherspoon is charged with contributing to the delinquency of a minor and disorderly conduct, and Witherspoon is still at large. Anyone who knows her whereabouts is asked to call Danville police. Now, the juveniles' names will not be released because of their ages. They're charged with assault or battery by mob and disorderly conduct. Danville police say juveniles and their parents can be criminally held responsible for violating Danville's curfew for minors. That prohibits teens from being in public unsupervised after 11 p.m. Sunday through Thursday and after midnight Fridays and Saturdays. Police also note the Riverfront Park closes at 10 p.m. Anyone on the grounds after that can be charged with trespassing. Danville police say they regularly patrol all parks and public spaces. They're calling this an isolated incident between two people who knew each other. Thousands have safely enjoyed the park since its opening, and police say no random criminal acts have been reported there. A home in Kentuck was destroyed in a Wednesday afternoon fire. The Kentuck Volunteer Fire Department got help from Blair's Fire and Rescue when that call came in around 2:45 p.m. Wednesday from Homestead Trail. The first crews found the house already engulfed in flames. Volunteers spent 2 hours dousing the blaze. Crews from other agencies were called in. No one was hurt, and there's no word on what sparked the blaze. This is the 5th working structure fire Blair's volunteers have worked the past couple of weeks. They've answered more than 1,000 calls already this year. That's a look at your morning news. I'm Chuck Vipperman.
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13: Happy Friday. We're off to a cloudy start. Possible shower, then increasing amounts of sunshine later on this afternoon. The high temperature at 88 with lowering humidity and a refreshing breeze. Comfortable evening overnight down to 60 degrees. Gorgeous start to the weekend on Saturday. Sun and clouds. The high temperature 88. And on Sunday for Father's Day, mostly sunny. A little toasty out there at 93. Could see a couple of thunderstorms return Monday. From WDBJ7, I'm First Alert Chief Meteorologist Justin Pavic.

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0: 104.5 The Dan with Justin Lloyd at the bottom of the 6 a.m. hour. Waking up and rocking out on a finally Friday. Feeling all right, too, already. Right warm. 71 degrees, a little rainy in certain parts of the listening area. And we are, I think, looking for some rain throughout the day. We'll check in with your forecast coming up here in just a few minutes. We've also got your Fox News. And then after all that, we'll get you right back to the music and wrap up the hour with Aerosmith and the Romantics after this.
1: News. I'm Sue Guzman. Peace negotiations between the U.S., Iran, Qatar, and Pakistan, set for today in Switzerland, have been postponed. It comes after the White House announced Vice President J.D. Vance would not be attending. President Trump Thursday had outlined his stipulation.
2: In a Truth Social post, President Trump stressed, quote, "We expect a complete ceasefire on all fronts, including Lebanon, Hezbollah, and Israel." Vice President J.D. Vance also lashed out at Israel, warning its leaders not to, quote, "attack the only powerful ally they have left."
1: Fox's Chandley Painter. Israel launching an intense series of attacks Friday into southern Lebanon. 4 IDF soldiers killed, 16 people died in Israeli airstrikes. And U.S. Southern Command says it's launched another lethal strike on a ship operated by a designated terrorist organization in the eastern Pacific. Officials say 3 male narco terrorists were killed. 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
11: Happy Friday. We're off to a cloudy start. Possible shower, then increasing amounts of sunshine later on this afternoon. The high temperature at 88 with lowering humidity and a refreshing breeze. Comfortable evening overnight down to 60 degrees. Gorgeous start to the weekend on Saturday. Sun and clouds. The high temperature 88. And on Sunday for Father's Day, mostly sunny. A little toasty out there at 93. Could see a couple of thunderstorms return Monday. From WDBJ 7, I'm First Alert Chief Meteorologist Justin Pavin.

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It's a little past 7 a.m. I'm Justin Lloyd, and you're on the More Music Morning Show. Hopefully having yourself a nice kickoff to you finally Friday. Feeling all right, 71 degrees right now. We are looking for a decently warm day, a high of 86 with a chance of rain throughout the morning. Of course, we'll keep you up to date. Your weekend looking to be fairly nice, partly clear with a high of 87 tomorrow and sunny with a high of 92 on Sunday. Billy Joel, Ram Jam, Bad Company, and more.

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0: Danville's 104.5 The Dan. I'm Justin Lloyd. Bear with me, I've got a little cold this morning. Moving into the 7 o'clock hour and feeling pretty good. You know what? Let me clear my throat.
1: All right, that's better. Hopefully having yourself a wonderful, finally, Friday as we get ready to wrap up the work week. And hey, we're in the 7 o'clock hour on a Friday, which means it's time for Dumb Criminal News. And I've got joining me the one and only Mr. Sheriff Mike Mondel.
2: Good morning, my friend.
1: Good morning.
2: I have been told I have a deep voice at times, but it's not that deep.
1: Yep. Cool fact. That's what I sound like naturally. I just have to shift my voice up when I go on the radio so you can understand me.
2: That's pretty. I'm trying to. It sounds like a villain from a superhero movie or something. So it's. Yeah, pretty unique.
1: It is. It's, everybody's got their thing. I mean, you know, sometimes when I've got the flu,
3: I sound a little like this, but
1: now I can get it back.
2: Yeah, the old helium voice.
1: That's right. That's right. I'm a man of many voices.
2: Well, so a man of many voices. Well, you're a man of many talents as well. And for these people that we always talk about every single week, they have very few talents, one of which is entertaining us. So this one, we're going to go to California, California, as the Beach Boys said. So birthday parties should be fun for everyone, but they stop being fun once you drink an entire bottle of Jack Daniels and start shooting at a police helicopter. Yeah, that's not good. That means serious jail time. But I'm learning a new term today, folks, that an entire handle of Jack Daniels is actually about a half a gallon. Half a gallon, so bear that in mind. So it happened in California. Actually, it turns out it was back in 2024, so a couple years ago. And the guy's initials are actually J.D. How ironic is that? Jack Daniels, J.D. And he was celebrating his 39th birthday, and he got angry at his family. I mean, who does that? So he grabbed his gun and fired an entire magazine, rather, into his own apartment.
1: Wow.
2: Not really smart. Not smart. So the family called the police, of course. And instead of just settling down, Justin decided to amp it up a notch and went to the second floor and began shooting at a police helicopter for the next 20 minutes. 20 minutes. Anyway, that's riddled with questions. Anyway, luckily, this is the best part of the story, no one was harmed, if you can believe that. And just recently, so I guess it's dragged on, that's why it's a story now, and it happened back in 2024, Justin, not just gave his real name, but his initials, JD, Justin's his first name, which is unfortunate because it's also my son's name, and he's really cool. But anyway, this Justin was sentenced to over 9 years in federal prison. Here's what the judge said. If your aim had been better, you could have hurt or killed the individuals in that helicopter. And that is very, very true. So, JD, glad you had bad aim. Glad, I guess, you were drunk in this occasion. Maybe that contributed to your lack of good aim. But at the bottom line is no one was hurt in this.
1: Lord have mercy. Yeah, don't shoot at don't shoot at anything unless you're hunting.
2: Can't shoot at anything. You know?
1: I mean, if you're going hunting, maybe.
2: Unless it's to save your life, because that's what guns are intended for.
1: That's right. You know, yeah, let's not go shooting at people's vehicles, police choppers, really
2: police
1: anything.
2: Helicopters. Yeah, your family inside of your house, your own house, or anybody else's house.
1: Yeah, some people. Oh,
2: there's a lot of lessons.
1: Yeah, alcohol impairs a lot of things. A main one being your judgment. So, you know, maybe just. Lock the guns away if you're going to drink.
2: Sounds like JD should have laid off the JD before he made any of these choices. There you go.
1: Oh, man. Well, Sheriff, I appreciate you joining us, my man. To all the listeners, drink responsibly. And if you're prone to outbursts and gun violence, maybe just don't drink at all.
2: And happy Father's Day to all you dads out there Sunday.
1: That's right. Happy Father's Day. Absolutely. Everybody, stick with us. We got your local news, your forecast, and then we're back to the music with some Tommy Two Tone on 104.5 The Dan.
4: 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The worst drought in 20 years in Southside Virginia continues. Latest U.S. Drought Monitor released Thursday shows about a third of Virginia still in the D3 category, signifying an extreme drought. Portions of central Virginia are now D2 for a severe drought after a series of thunderstorms this week. The D3 portion includes all of Danville, Halifax County, and Henry County, and all but the northwesternmost portion of Pennsylvania County. Also, there's a new D4 area just south of Danville. That means an exceptional drought. It includes the southern end of Caswell County. The Virginia DEQ's Drought Monitoring Task Force has kept up its existing drought watches and warnings for most of Virginia. DEQ says it's the eighth driest year in Pennsylvania County since the late 19th century. This year's rainfall deficit, nearly 6.5 inches in Danville, 5.3 inches on average in Pennsylvania County. Statistically, it is the region's worst drought since 2008. An adult and two teens face charges in an altercation at the Riverfront Park that was captured on video and shared to social media. It happened Tuesday night around 11 p.m. Police say 25-year-old Christina Sirico Witherspoon of Danville went to the park to confront two teens with whom she had issues. The 14 and 15-year-old girls assaulted her. Witherspoon is charged with contributing to the delinquency of a minor and disorderly conduct, and Witherspoon is still at large. Anyone who knows her whereabouts is asked to call Danville police. Now, the juveniles' names will not be released because of their ages. They're charged with assault or battery by mob and disorderly conduct. Danville police say juveniles and their parents can be criminally held responsible for violating Danville's curfew for minors. That prohibits teens from being in public unsupervised after 11 p.m. Sunday through Thursday and after midnight Fridays and Saturdays. Police also note the Riverfront Park closes at 10 p.m. Anyone on the grounds after that can be charged with trespassing. Danville police say they regularly patrol all parks and public spaces. They're calling this an isolated incident between two people who knew each other. Thousands have safely enjoyed the park since its opening, and police say no random criminal acts have been reported there. A home in Kentuck was destroyed in a Wednesday afternoon fire. The Kentuck Volunteer Fire Department got help from Blair's Fire and Rescue when that call came in around 2:45 p.m. Wednesday from Homestead Trail. The first crews found the house already engulfed in flames. Volunteers spent 2 hours dousing the blaze. Crews from other agencies were called in. No one was hurt, and there's no word on what sparked the blaze. This is the fifth working structure fire Blair's volunteers have worked the past couple of weeks. They've answered more than 1,000 calls already this year. That's a look at your morning news. I'm Chuck Vipperman.
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10: Happy Friday. We're off to a cloudy start. Possible shower, then increasing amounts of sunshine later on this afternoon. The high temperature at 88 with lowering humidity and a refreshing breeze. Comfortable evening overnight down to 60 degrees. Gorgeous start to the weekend on Saturday. Sun and clouds. The high temperature 88. And on Sunday for Father's Day, mostly sunny. A little toasty out there at 93. Could see a couple of thunderstorms return Monday. From WDBJ7, I'm First Alert Chief Meteorologist Justin Pavic.

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0: 104.5 The Dan. I'm Justin Lloyd, and you're on the More Music Morning Show at the bottom of the 7 o'clock hour. The temperature hadn't been going up too dramatically this morning. We are currently hanging around 72 degrees and, you know, feeling all right. Sit tight. We'll check in with your Fox News and your forecast, and we'll get you back to the music and rock and roll with a little Queen and R.E.M. next.
1: Fox News, I'm CJ Papa, Vice President J.D. Vance, not traveling to Switzerland for the next round of talks with Iran, the White House citing logistical issues.
2: White House official tells this to Fox News. The plans for upcoming technical talks have not been finalized, and the U.S. delegation has been prepared to depart at the first available opportunity. We look forward to beginning technical talks as soon as possible.
1: That's Fox's Doug Lusader. President Trump describing the path to a peace deal with Iran while speaking to the Axios show, hosted by Mark Caputo.
3: You had talked about you only wanted unconditional surrender. 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
4: I think so.
1: Israel's military says its forces hammered targets in parts of southern Lebanon and reports four of its soldiers were killed in fighting in that area. 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
8: Happy Friday. We're off to a cloudy start. Possible shower, then increasing amounts of sunshine later on this afternoon. The high temperature at 88 with lowering humidity and a refreshing breeze. Comfortable evening overnight down to 60 degrees. Gorgeous start to the weekend on Saturday. Sun and clouds. The high temperature 88. And on Sunday for Father's Day, mostly sunny. A little toasty out there at 93. Could see a couple of thunderstorms return Monday. From WDBJ 7, I'm First Alert Chief Meteorologist Justin Pavic.

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I'm Justin Lloyd. This is the More Music Morning Show, scooching on to the 8 o'clock hour, and certainly an honor to be a part of your wrap-up to the work week. We only get one Friday a week, so we got to celebrate them, right? We are currently sitting around 72 degrees, and we're going to keep things moving. A little Genesis, Bon Jovi, and more right now. It's Outfield.

0: 104.5 The Dan. I'm Justin Lloyd. You're on the More Music Morning Show, and we are moving and grooving, huh, through the 6 a.m. hour, and glad to be up and rocking out with you on a finally Friday, the 19th of June. Man, we really are, like, almost through June as well, so... Ugh. I don't know where time is in such a rush to get to. So for years, many people believed a glass of wine with dinner might actually be good for you. Just think about all those really old French people drinking wine, living their best life. But a new study says that there's no evidence that any amount of drinking improves your health. It's quite the opposite. Even a moderate amount of drinking causes big risks. So, I don't know. They say that, and I'm sure it's true, but at the same time, they get so back and forth. One minute, this is great for you. The next minute, this is bad for you. The next minute, nope, we were wrong. It's good for you again. How can we keep up? REO Speedwagon, Led Zeppelin, and more of your favorites after your local news and forecast now on 104.5 The Dan.
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4: Happy Friday. We're off to a cloudy start. Possible shower, then increasing amounts of sunshine later on this afternoon. The high temperature at 88 with lowering humidity and a refreshing breeze. Comfortable evening overnight down to 60 degrees. Gorgeous start to the weekend on Saturday. Sun and clouds. The high temperature 88. And on Sunday for Father's Day, mostly sunny. A little toasty out there at 93. Could see a couple of thunderstorms return Monday. From WDBJ 7, I'm First Alert Chief Meteorologist Justin Pavic.

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0: We're 104.5 The Den. I'm Justin Lloyd, and you're on the More Music Morning Show at the bottom of the 8 o'clock hour. And where is my music? There we go. That's better. Hopefully having yourself a wonderful wrap-up to the work week. We only got one work day to get through, and hey, we'll get through it with a little pep in our step, and then we'll celebrate the weekend. Sit tight. We got your Fox News forecast, and then the 104-minute commercial-free Dan River of Music. And it's jam-packed with some Billy Idol, Billy Squire, and more of your favorites next.
1: Fox News, I'm Gianna Gelosi. Vice President J.D. Vance didn't leave for Switzerland last night for peace talks.
2: The White House putting out this statement saying the plans for the upcoming technical talks have not been finalized, and the U.S. delegation has been prepared to depart at the first available opportunity, but the logistics of these negotiations have never been simple or predictable. The announcement of the delay followed a report from a Hezbollah-allied media outlet that Iran was delaying sending its delegation to Switzerland over Israel's ongoing campaign in Lebanon.
1: Fox's Max Gordon, Homeland Security. Information obtained by Fox News Digital shows the White House UFC terror plot ringleader is an illegal migrant from Mexico.
3: His name is Abraham Alvarez. According to the Department of Homeland Security, Alvarez entered the U.S. on a B-2 visitor visa and failed to leave the U.S.
1: That's Fox's David Spund. 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
8: Happy Friday. We're off to a cloudy start. Possible shower, then increasing amounts of sunshine later on this afternoon. The high temperature at 88 with lowering humidity and a refreshing breeze. Comfortable evening overnight down to 60 degrees. Gorgeous start to the weekend on Saturday. Sun and clouds. The high temperature 88. And on Sunday for Father's Day, mostly sunny. A little toasty out there at 93. Could see a couple of thunderstorms return Monday. From WDBJ 7, I'm First Alert Chief Meteorologist Justin Pavic.
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0: Fox News. I'm CJ Papa. Vice President J.D. Vance is not flying to Switzerland for more talks with Iran. Instead, he remains in Washington.
1: The meeting has now been postponed. The White House putting out this statement saying the plans for the upcoming technical talks have not been finalized, and the U.S. delegation has been prepared to depart at the first available opportunity, but the logistics of these negotiations have never been simple or predictable.
0: Fox's Max Gordon in Dubai. Gas prices continue trending down.
2: Dropping, thank goodness.
3: I think this is a bit of relief that everybody could use financially.
0: Those drivers filling up in Cleveland. AAA says gas now averaging $3.97 a gallon for regular. Shots fired in Times Square, New York City. Well, police say a fight broke out involving a large group of teens. A 17-year-old arrested. No injuries reported. 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
1: The

0: Texas. I'm CJ Papa. Vice President J.D. Vance is not flying to Switzerland for more talks with Iran. Instead, he remains in Washington.
1: The meeting has now been postponed. The White House putting out this statement saying the plans for the upcoming technical talks have not been finalized, and the U.S. delegation has been prepared to depart at the first available opportunity, but the logistics of these negotiations have never been simple or predictable.
0: Fox's Max Gordon in Dubai. Gas prices continue trending down.
2: Dropping, thank goodness.
3: I think this is a bit of relief that everybody could use financially.
0: Those drivers filling up in Cleveland. AAA says gas now averaging $3.97 a gallon for regular. Shots fired in Times Square, New York City. Well, police say a fight broke out involving a large group of teens. A 17-year-old arrested. No injuries reported. 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
16: Happy Friday. We're off to a cloudy start. Possible shower, then increasing amounts of sunshine later on this afternoon. The high temperature at 88 with lowering humidity and a refreshing breeze. Comfortable evening overnight down to 60 degrees. Gorgeous start to the weekend on Saturday. Sun and clouds. The high temperature 88. And on Sunday for Father's Day, mostly sunny. A little toasty out there at 93. Could see a couple of thunderstorms return Monday. From WDBJ 7, I'm First Alert Chief Meteorologist Justin Pavick.
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Danville's home for all of your favorite classic hits. We're 104.5 The Dan, and I'm Justin Lloyd. Moving on into the 11 o'clock hour. And glad to be with you. Hopefully ready for the weekend, because it will be here before you know it. Let's just get through this one work day, and then we got it. Coming up, some Eddie Money right now, Bad Company.

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4: Happy Friday. We're off to a cloudy start. Possible shower, then increasing amounts of sunshine later on this afternoon. The high temperature at 88 with lowering humidity and a refreshing breeze. Comfortable evening overnight down to 60 degrees. Gorgeous start to the weekend on Saturday. Sun and clouds. The high temperature 88. And on Sunday for Father's Day, mostly sunny. A little toasty out there at 93. Could see a couple of thunderstorms return Monday. From WDBJ 7, I'm First Alert Chief Meteorologist Justin Pavic.
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0: I'm Therese Crowley. Gas prices down another 2 cents for your Juneteenth Friday holiday, with oil flowing through the Strait of Hormuz, but logistics delay technical talks in Switzerland on the U.S.-Iran deal. The Axios show asked President Trump.
1: Beginning a conflict, you had talked about you only wanted unconditional surrender. And,
2: well,
1: the MOU doesn't look like unconditional surrender.
2: Well, it really probably is unconditional surrender.
0: And the president disputing the Ayatollah's claim, posting, "We didn't meet out of desperation. Iran did. They're finished. They get no money, not 10 cents. An abrupt about-face by Luigi Mangione's defense team withdrawing their intent to mount a psychiatric defense, claiming he was suffering extreme emotional disturbance at the time United Healthcare CEO Brian Thompson was gunned down, which would have essentially meant an admission in the hopes of a shorter length of lockup. 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

104.5 The Dan Danville's Classic Hits. I'm Kelly. It is Friday. It is Friday, June 19th. Today is National Sauntering Day, so you're encouraged to go out and take a nice leisurely stroll. And it's also National Martini Day, so please saunter carefully. Just a word to the wise. I got John Mellencamp on the way. Here's the Rolling Stones with Beast of Burden, 104.5

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11: Happy Friday. We're off to a cloudy start. Possible shower, then increasing amounts of sunshine later on this afternoon. The high temperature at 88 with lowering humidity and a refreshing breeze. Comfortable evening overnight down to 60 degrees. Gorgeous start to the weekend on Saturday. Sun and clouds. The high temperature 88. And on Sunday for Father's Day, mostly sunny. A little toasty out there at 93. Could see a couple of thunderstorms return Monday. From WDBJ 7, I'm First Alert Chief Meteorologist Justin Pavin.
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We are Danville's classic hits station because we play lots of classic hits. I got some coming up from Blondie and the Eagles and Bon Jovi. 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
11: Happy Friday. We're off to a cloudy start. Possible shower, then increasing amounts of sunshine later on this afternoon. The high temperature at 88 with lowering humidity and a refreshing breeze. Comfortable evening overnight down to 60 degrees. Gorgeous start to the weekend on Saturday. Sun and clouds, the high temperature 88. And on Sunday for Father's Day, mostly sunny, a little toasty out there at 93. Could see a couple of thunderstorms return Monday. From WDBJ 7, I'm First Alert Chief Meteorologist Justin Pavin.
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I love my job. Love my job. Coming up, I got The Police. I've also got Pink Floyd. And right now, it's Billy Idol. I love my job.

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13: Happy Friday. We're off to a cloudy start. Possible shower, then increasing amounts of sunshine later on this afternoon. The high temperature at 88 with lowering humidity and a refreshing breeze. Comfortable evening overnight down to 60 degrees. Gorgeous start to the weekend on Saturday. Sun and clouds, the high temperature 88. And on Sunday for Father's Day, mostly sunny, a little toasty out there at 93. Could see a couple of thunderstorms return Monday. From WDBJ7, I'm First Alert Chief Meteorologist Justin Pavin.
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We're Danville's classic hit station all Friday long. Coming up, I got some good stuff from Van Halen and Guns N' Roses and Pat Benatar. 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

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It's Danville's Classic Hits. I'm Kelly with the Stones. Some words of wisdom. You can't always get what you want, but you might find sometimes you get what you need.

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6: Happy Friday. We're off to a cloudy start. Possible shower, then increasing amounts of sunshine later on this afternoon. The high temperature at 88 with lowering humidity and a refreshing breeze. Comfortable evening overnight down to 60 degrees. Gorgeous start to the weekend on Saturday. Sun and clouds. The high temperature 88. And on Sunday for Father's Day, mostly sunny. A little toasty out there at 93. Could see a couple of thunderstorms return Monday. From WDBJ 7, I'm First Alert Chief Meteorologist Justin Pavic.
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We are Danville's Classic Hits Station. Coming up, I got Aerosmith, I got Kansas, but first, Rock You Like a Hurricane. It's the score.

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1: Fox News, I'm John Saucier. President Trump and the Iranians have signed a memorandum of understanding, but this deal is being questioned now after Israel and Hezbollah exchanged fire again. Vice President J.D. Vance canceled his trip to Geneva for a signing. The president sat down with White House Axios reporter Mark Caputo on the Axios show, saying this memorandum of understanding is an unconditional surrender.
2: Beginning a conflict, you had talked about you only wanted unconditional surrender. And,
3: well,
2: the MOU doesn't look like unconditional surrender.
3: Well, it really probably is unconditional surrender.
1: New York City police exchanging gunfire in Brooklyn. An officer shot in the leg. The suspect shot and killed. NYC Mayor Zoran Mamdani says he visited with a wounded officer's wife.
4: I just visited with his wife in the hospital, and I'm grateful that he is expected to survive, and I'm grateful to all of the incredible nurses and doctors and staff here at Kings County Hospital.
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I find myself constantly on the brink of insanity. Fleetwood Mac's on the edge of 17. We're going to hear all about it after Def Leppard and Armageddon.

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11: Happy Friday. We're off to a cloudy start. Possible shower, then increasing amounts of sunshine later on this afternoon. The high temperature at 88 with lowering humidity and a refreshing breeze. Comfortable evening overnight down to 60 degrees. Gorgeous start to the weekend on Saturday. Sun and clouds. The high temperature 88. And on Sunday for Father's Day, mostly sunny. A little toasty out there at 93. Could see a couple of thunderstorms return Monday. From WDBJ 7, I'm First Alert Chief Meteorologist Justin Pavitt.
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1: I'm Tom Rigotti. Lebanon remains a potential stumbling block in the deal with Iran.
2: Last night, Hezbollah launched an attack on northern Israel, killing four Israeli soldiers in violation of the ceasefire. Israel then launched retaliatory strikes in Lebanon. Recall, a ceasefire in Lebanon was included in the memorandum of understanding Trump signed.
1: Fox's Lucas Tomlinson, Israel and Hezbollah have since announced a ceasefire. Meanwhile, Vice President J.D. Vance fired back at critics of the deal.
3: The United States isn't giving up a cent of money to Iran, and even the economic benefits, the sanctions relief and so forth that comes along with this bargain only happens if the Iranians perform.
1: Vance was supposed to be in Switzerland today for a formal signing ceremony, but that was postponed. USA Soccer now underway in Seattle against Australia in the team's second game of the World Cup. The U.S. advances to the knockout round with a win. 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

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Y'all, we're almost into the weekend, and we are almost ready for that Friday Coors Light ride at 5. I put some of my favorite stuff in there. Styx, Elton John, Tom Petty starts it off. 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
5: Happy Friday. We're off to a cloudy start. Possible shower, then increasing amounts of sunshine later on this afternoon. The high temperature at 88 with lowering humidity and a refreshing breeze. Comfortable evening overnight down to 60 degrees. Gorgeous start to the weekend on Saturday. Sun and clouds. The high temperature 88. And on Sunday for Father's Day, mostly sunny. A little toasty out there at 93. Could see a couple of thunderstorms return Monday. From WDBJ 7, I'm First Alert Chief Meteorologist Justin Pavitt.
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It's Danville's Classic Hits. I am Kelly. We've made it to the weekend. If you got big plans this weekend, you're going to be out and about rocking and partying. Remember, drinking and driving is against the law.

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2: I'm Tom Rigotti. Lebanon remains a potential stumbling block in the deal with Iran.
3: Last night, Hezbollah launched an attack on northern Israel, killing 4 Israeli soldiers in violation of the ceasefire. Israel then launched retaliatory strikes in Lebanon. Recall, a ceasefire in Lebanon was included in the memorandum of understanding Trump signed.
2: Fox's Lucas Tomlinson, Israel and Hezbollah have since announced a ceasefire. Meanwhile, Vice President J.D. Vance fired back at critics of the deal.
4: The United States isn't giving up a cent of money to Iran, and even the economic benefits, the sanctions relief and so forth that comes along with this bargain only happens if the Iranians perform.
2: Vance was supposed to be in Switzerland today for a formal signing ceremony, but that was postponed. USA Soccer now underway in Seattle against Australia in the team's second game of the World Cup. The U.S. advances to the knockout round with a win. 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
10: Happy Friday. We're off to a cloudy start. Possible shower, then increasing amounts of sunshine later on this afternoon. The high temperature at 88 with lowering humidity and a refreshing breeze. Comfortable evening overnight down to 60 degrees. Gorgeous start to the weekend on Saturday. Sun and clouds. The high temperature 88. And on Sunday for Father's Day, mostly sunny. A little toasty out there at 93. Could see a couple of thunderstorms return Monday. From WDBJ 7, I'm First Alert Chief Meteorologist Justin Pavis.
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104.5 The Dan, Danville's classic hits. Mark Knopfler and Sting got together and made a song many moons ago. It's called Money for Nothing. It has an amazing video. The song is good. It's Dire Straits and Sting ahead. First, Cold as Ice. Here's Foreigner.

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2: News, I'm John Saucier. Four IDF soldiers killed in an Iranian-backed Hezbollah attack in southern Lebanon overnight. It comes as Israel and Hezbollah have agreed to a ceasefire starting today. South Carolina Congressman Ralph Norman on Fox Business.
3: As we've seen, Netanyahu has been in favor of the 60-day moratorium, if it works. But, you know, with the four Israelis that they killed in Lebanon, it's not a good start.
2: Vice President J.D. Vance postponing a trip to Switzerland for talks that were scheduled to begin today. A powerful tornado ripping through Effingham County, Illinois last night, causing significant structural damage to homes and businesses around the region. Chief Deputy Sheriff Travis Bergenkamp on Fox Weather.
4: The reality of what lies ahead has set in. There is a lot of stacking and sorting of debris going on right now, but the community has come together from
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104.5 The Dan, Danville's Classic Hits. I'm Kelly. I'm out of here for the weekend. I've got a designated driver. I happen to be married to mine. You really don't have to take it that far. You can just choose a friend, buy their sweet tea for the evening while you drink, and then you got a safe way to get home. Nobody's got to get arrested. Nobody's got to get hurt. Don't drink and drive. Thank you very much. I'm out of here. I'm leaving you with Pat Benatar. Have a great weekend, y'all. 104.5 The Dan.

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0: News, I'm John Saucier with President Trump at Joint Base Andrews today with an update on the ongoing traffic through the recently reopened Strait of Hormuz.
1: Those ships are flowing out of the Hormuz Strait like nobody's ever seen before, actually. There were a lot of them, about 700 of them, and they're pouring out. And the oil is all over the place. You're going to see oil drop so low, I hope the companies are happy about it.
0: Vice President Jenny Vance's trip to Switzerland for a signing ceremony for today was postponed after Israel and Hezbollah again traded deadly fire. Communities across Louisiana uniting for a cleanup effort after Tropical Storm Arthur swept across the state. Governor Jeff Landry issuing a state of emergency for six parishes.
2: What you all experienced was one of those once, what we hope is one of those once-in-a-lifetime events. The amount of rainfall was simply historic.
0: Torrential rainfall and tornadoes have left many homes and vehicles submerged. 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